Avery Uceda in the mix on The Drive at 5, bringing us one of his own mashups there, Get Into the Acid. You're in the mix here every weekday on The Drive at 5. Avery Uceda's got a few more tracks lined up for you tonight, so stay tuned here on Dance 89.5.

C95 Seattle Party Radio. I'm Harmony, hanging out with you on this beautiful Monday evening here in the Puget Sound. But wherever you're listening, I hope you're having a great start to your week. You got new music coming up this hour. Also, some selector picks from yours truly. Don't go anywhere. It's Dance 89.5.

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Easiest way to go about it. That's what I do. And

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vocalist Coco Starr, and we will be talking to wildlife expert Suzanne West about the dangers of being a celebrity and a wildlife animal. We'll be talking about our boy Jimothy. All that going down tomorrow morning, Tuesday morning, on Dan's 89.5 Mornings.

Metallica's Miracle with the original vocalist, Coco Starr. And we will be talking to wildlife expert Suzanne West about the dangers of being a celebrity and a wildlife animal. We'll be talking about our boy, Jimothy. All that going down tomorrow morning, Tuesday morning, on Dan's 89.5 Mornings.

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1: Hat, cheetah print, dancing on the people, rolled up at the after joint, dancing on the people, people dancing on the people. I got people on the people, people dancing on the people, with the people on the people, smoking CO2. See me, see you dancing on the people, climb up on the booth, hanging from the people on the people. My head is the roof, dancing on the ceiling on the

8:35, Drew Bailey checking in on your commute on this Tuesday morning. Let's see here. I-5, so this is counter commute, but it could be a big deal. Northbound Express Lane, just south of North Gate Way. We have a disabled vehicle blocking the left lane, so you might want to stay on the main line if that's an option. If you're going in that direction, of course, it is lighter right now because it is counter commute. If you're coming down from the northern right now on your way into Seattle, about 53 minutes right now, we're starting to see those brake lines right there in the Force Merge in North Gate. We've been seeing them. They're starting to get bigger, so be ready for that. Just from Linwood, you're at 36 minutes to get into downtown Seattle. On your way into Bellevue, if you're leaving that interchange there in Linwood, about 30 minutes for your commute. Northbound I-5, foot away in Seattle, 50 minutes. Right into Bellevue, you're at 25. As we get right back to the music, we are Seattle's Party Radio, Dance 89.5.

0: Seattle's Party Radio, Dance 89.5, Drew Bailey. Not alone on this Tuesday. I will be alone soon. Is it what, second to last week? 2 weeks, 3 weeks.
1: I think I have 4 weeks left.
0: Okay, 4 weeks.
1: I have more. Good. I have more than that.
0: When are you leaving for school? Late August?
1: August 22nd, about.
0: So you have less than 3 weeks.
1: I think it was 4 weeks, maybe 3 weeks, because it was 4 weeks from last weekend.
0: Okay, exactly. So 1, 2, 3, 4. Wait a second. That doesn't make sense here. 1, 2, 3. Yeah, 4 counting today.
1: So,
0: that's cool.
1: Yeah.
0: Nice. Good. So you're not going anywhere anytime soon.
1: Nope, not really.
0: Sorry, we're not doing fun drive today. I know it's fun for the students. Because you're not a student anymore. For our alumni.
1: I'm a radio student still.
0: You're alumni. You're alumni.
1: I still say that.
0: You're technically an alumni.
1: Technically.
0: We're going to call you an alumni.
1: I mean, I am. Not technically. Or you can just go
0: ahead.
1: That's
0: true. So I do apologize. I did invite you to come in on Friday because it might be interesting. We haven't talked about it yet.
1: I don't know why
0: we still haven't announced it yet. I'm just vague booking it all last couple days.
1: Well, we're going to have actually another name change. We're going to...
0: Get ready. We're going to be... Clap 89.5. With a big C. All right. So, are you ready for the new music showdown?
1: I'm ready.
0: It's going down after this!
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0: Seattle's Party Radio Dance 89.5. It's our last Impossible Trivia until next week. We are going to shelve Impossible Trivia because we are going to be spending a lot of time asking for your donations, starting back up again tomorrow. Today's like a day off. 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Dance89.5.org is if you want to make a donation today. We usually would be doing, it's part of the drive, right? Also note that Friday, we are shelving everything. There's no new music showdown. There's going to be no Impossible Trivia already. There's going to be no remix at 46. It's just going to be, I think you're going to come in. It's such a special morning. You're going to come in, join us?
1: I would love to.
0: We're going to go three mics. It's going to be kind of a fun morning. So, it's going to be a really, really fun morning, even though we are going to be doing our fun drive. All right, are you ready for today's Impossible Trivia question?
1: I'm so ready.
0: What is it?
1: 42% of women say that men should never wear this to work. What is it?
0: Ooh, 206-252-8989 for your guesses right now for today's Impossible Trivia question. 42% of women say men should never wear this to work. What is it? It's Impossible Trivia.

20th, almost all the way there to the interchange there in Linwood. And, of course, you'll hit that Revive I-5 backup southbound right there from the U District all the way to about 155th there. In short. It's actually gotten shorter because I think people got stuck behind the other backup. So there's that. Southbound 405 right now, you're at 48 minutes right now to get yourself to Bellevue from Linwood. Northbound I-5, you're at 48 minutes as well to get yourself into downtown Seattle from Federal Way. Right to Bellevue at 35.

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